0: Show 10.
1: La Urbana 94.9.
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3: Dive B,
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1: La Urbana 94.9. Tan fuerte como su audiencia.
2: Shuggy! This is Ryan Castro. You know, South of the thing, go ahead and watch out. Large operation, what we say?

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0: Love you vibe,
1: yeah.
0: We the best,
1: boy.
0: Give me the light,
1: yeah.
0: And we turn it up every time,
1: every time.
0: And we bust it up, watch it,
1: watch it.
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